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0: Today's Best Country, Country 104.9, George Burge and Luke Bryan with Ride, Ride, Ride. Welcome to that 2 o'clock hour. You're hanging out here with Zach on this Thursday afternoon. We got Jess coming up at 3. Here's Jason Aldean. You make it easy.
1: Like a rainy Sunday morning makes me want to stay in bed, twisted up all day long.

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1: 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Every Sunday from 9 to noon on Country 104.9.